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2: 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It was a beautiful day. It's gonna be a beautiful night. Break out the champagne. Everybody get a glass. Let's start it off sexy. What do you say? And all the ladies say. And all the ladies say. I think I like that.

vibe. I'm looking for a man in finance. Trust fund. 6'5", blue eyes. 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Trust fund. 6'5". I'm looking for a man in finance. Trust fund. 6'5", blue eyes.